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0: Got an address update.
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0: 611 Howard Street. 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
1: PD's on scene, aren't they? Somebody's on scene with PD.

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0: L 61, anything?
1: Five southbound, south of the 164, King Young George, 2052, KYG 2052.
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0: King David Henry 1734, KDH 1734.
1: Four trucks.
0: Okay, this is just going to be a 37.
1: Okay.

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0: left and right. 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
1: Okay.
2: Thirty-seven. Silver SUV. No RP visible.
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0: 29 777. John Young, Edward, 9960, JYE 996 is up.
1: Gray, 2004 Honda to a Lowell Moro out of Columbus, registration valid, 015 dispatch code.
0: What did you say the name was?
1: Lowell Morrow.
0: Okay.

0: I'm 5-4.
1: I'll be out with Mary Tom King, 0251, Pennsylvania. The rest of her, they've been here over there.
0: Okay.

0: Can you check the flyover? The county called over for a truck that hit both sides of the guardrail and kept going, possibly on the flyover or the exit ramp from 75 to Lima Avenue. It was a large Chevy pickup. The PD will be bowling for it. It was last seen at Lake Cascades and 6th Street.
1: Okay, hon.
0: Okay.

0: they're turning on.
1: But
0: I lost a wheel. They're on the edge of the road. Have help coming. I'll be 35.
1: That's clear.

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1: 10-9.
0: Signal 3 en route to pharmacy.
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1: 7-10.
0: I'm going to be at 37 at the Speedway in Perrysburg.
1: Okay.

0: 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The CP is 25, so.
1: Okay.

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1: Signal 2. 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
0: Okay.
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0: Okay.
2: 1758,
1: definitely. 1758. If you can get RNA and RNA.
0: Okay.
2: PGV 8682.
0: Okay.

0: 10:35.
1: Okay, yeah. 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
0: Okay.

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0: 642.
1: 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Can you put me 42 equipment?
0: Okay.
2: I'm going 3, 2156.

0: Hey, it's break for 37. Seven, Jim Schmidt requesting for traffic control. It's going to be a red GMC Sonoma up against the guardrail. Three, four, two.
1: Did you have traffic?
0: Right.
1: Okay.
0: Okay, Jim Schmidt is requesting traffic control for a 37 northbound, the 127. It's going to be a GMC Sonoma up against the guardrail. They advise their ETA is 5 minutes.
1: Okay, you can attach me.
0: 642.

0: 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Fire alarm at 2355 Jennifer Lane, apartment G, George. Smoke detector is going off. Doesn't smell anything. See if he's unable to go upstairs and check.
1: Please clear.

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0: 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He's advising. He doesn't know how. 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
1: so the 34 got cut, or the mother did?
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1: Clear.
2: 23 clear.

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0: 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It's 43 from March, involving the 34 and step back. 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
0: Robert Nora, 253444, RN 253444.
1: Scott Van Warmer, 15 CPLR, 17
0: It's clear, he was served. 35.

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1: Fountain and Elm, pilot temp, 037, Union 378-605, Union 378-605.

0: Code 2, Kyron 139 and Kyron 203. 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
1: Okay.
0: The caller is advising the driver is no longer with the vehicle. I believe it's called in by a neighbor.
1: Square enough.

0: 642 checkup.
1: This is an LPD, what is pursuit?
0: Yeah, Anna, do you want an incident?
2: Right, we're in a parallel.
0: Got it. What's the 39?

0: The RO is claiming to be a passenger during this, too. The vehicle is currently on its side in the middle of the road. Police does not know who the driver was and that they've left the scene.
1: That's why the driver leave on foot.
0: She's advising another vehicle pick them up, not providing names.
1: Perfect.

0: being 29 at this time.
1: There's a large pothole northbound on 468 between Western and the overpass. I'm not able to block traffic from it. If you can contact ODOT.

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1: Then advise, 1852 is advised as well.
2: What's your speed?
0: I'm trying to get back in position from parallel. 6427 closer to me.

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1: Okay, what's your speed?
0: 126. Looks like they're about to pass the 119.
1: Okay, we know the reason for the stop.
2: The possible 75 vehicle that got called in.
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3: Okay.
2: Hey, you're on, you clear on, do not spike. 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
5: Clear. We're still southbound, speeds are 120.
4: Closest unit's going to be about a half mile to a mile behind you.
5: Clear. Still southbound, 120 station. Number one lane, light traffic.
1: 6 4 6 number. LPD's wanting them to take over, so make sure code 6 takes number one.
0: 6 4 2.
2: 575, which is 39.
6: 59, I assume he's going to exit on 33, going to the same areas at that point, terminate.
5: Copy, terminating at 33 when we get there. Speeds are 117, full southbound, approaching 113.
2: You know, people have eyes on.
0: Okay, well, Hawk PD is closing the exits at 33.
5: As soon as the post unit can take over, I'm going to terminate.
3: Southbound 113, speeds 123. Post 6 unit in route.
5: Coming in some traffic here. Two semis in the number 2 lane, the number 1 lane, speeds are 1 to 180.

0: continue. If those two terminate, we're going to terminate as well.
1: Southbound, speeds are 117, number one lane, exit 110. And so southbound speeds are 123, light traffic. We're starting to slow down a little bit, gaining hours on him. We're coming into heavy traffic south of 110.
0: 604, have you taken primary yet?
1: It looks like.
2: Negative two LPD units still in front.
1: MDF, we're down to about 70. Still southbound, he's in the number two lane, passing a semi on the right.
2: This support's only southbound at the 109, speed's 120.
1: The semi won't get out of my way. Alright, we're continuing southbound. My speeds are 80, he's waiting on me. LPD 59 to OSP units, I'm going to terminate. You guys can take over, number one.
0: Somebody's county has their 16. If so,
3: just advise.
4: Take what he's doing.
5: Okay, nice. We're passing 109. Speeds are 134. In the left lane, Nicholas, if you want to see if Shelby County wants to continue, we'll terminate as soon as we get to the county line.
0: Take 4-2-4. I'm going to be too far behind. I'm going to go ahead and break off. 604, if he's close, he can continue.
6: Just wait here back.
7: Shelby County is not going to pursue.
2: Southbound 107, speeds 130, light traffic.
0: Yeah.
5: Right, I'm behind 6, south 106, coming up to the Dawkins exit, right lane. Speeds are 130.
0: Okay, so we have two OSB units in this.
5: Right.
7: Shelby County is not going to pursue.
5: Okay, I'm going to terminate.
4: All OPD units can terminate.
1: Clear, 59 terminating.
0: 604, aviation route from Columbus.
2: This is a four-terminator.

0: 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George John Frank 8477 JGF 8477
1: 2020 Honda Station Wagon, Santa Monica, Evans. That was

0: Yeah.
1: Can you contact the Eagles North Baltimore? Find out if they know this individual, the registered owner, and if she left with someone or left alone. Also ask them if they have cameras.

0: Business is currently closed. Unable to make contact with anyone. Also checked for key holders.
1: Okay.

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1: Also notice I ODOT they'll need to replace the Jersey barrier for the bridge.
0: Yeah.

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1: L-25. AAA went through Tommy Boy. Their ETA is about 30.
2: Yes, sir.
3: From that, can you check southbound the 151? Caller advised there's going to be a dark colored sedan in the grass on the side of the road, possible 31.
1: Yeah, okay. Southbound, please, 300.
3: Okay,

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2: Does the 31 need to come in from the north or south?
3: North.
2: Okay.
3: Single balance.

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1: You're good.

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1: 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Okay,

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Wow, still dry at 236, King Tom Young, 1602, KPY, 1602.

0: Al 47, check up.
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0: 10. 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Are you with a 22-15 with ODOT for that pothole?
1: Right, I can.
0: Okay. Number 10, they advise us just east of 60 in the construction zone, westbound.
1: Okay.

1782. They're up 12, 261, King, Queen, David, 3137, KQD, 3137.

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1: I'm kind of okay. Seven cents, I put a comment in the incident. 7 cents. I don't care.

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1: 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I'm going to be out there as well.
0: 52 there.

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1: Good.
0: Another 82 on US 224 near County Road 23 will be a commercial with Comville.
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0: It's still going to be shut down in the construction zone. They're going to redirect traffic to make them get off at the 68 exit.
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0: 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California, 4 Union Boy 16444 UB 1644, California.

0: your trailer, the 2019 Wabash. Registration says valid until 5/31/26. Your DL is a deny nursing, valid DL.
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0: The personal contacted Flag City. They said they had a driver in route.
1: Clear. 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
0: Can you re-advise them?
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0: God. Allen County advised they got a caller report of two pedestrians walking northbound the 142. No description given.
1: Okay, Andrew.
0: Okay, all that was advised was it was one male and one female.

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1: 10.
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0: Are you able to handle a code 2? Where the vehicle went off at the Blanche River Preserve on Cairo 17, break.
1: Go ahead.
0: The caller left the vehicle, was in the ditch, and went to 15890 Tosh Road 152.
1: And route.

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0: 1852.
1: Perota, it's going to be shut down for quite some time. You guys will probably be lucky if it's even open by noon.

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0: Alice 25. Alice
2: 25. T-Track on a 60 subject in front of the speedway on 7th Ave. The mail has been out there. Nothing strange in the store. Is now in a dark colored hoodie and blue jeans outside. Hasn't moved.
0: Clear, in or out?

0: and that'll force that off the output of the vehicle. Henry Sabre Paul, 1025 HZP, 1025.
1: Clear on a red pickup. 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

0: down 25.
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0: 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That male just walked westbound from the store.
1: That's where I'll be checking.
0: Correction, male's on a bicycle westbound.

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1: 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George X-ray Frank 3316, repeating George X-ray Frank 3316, go ahead.

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0: Stay out. 25. 21. Ohio, King Tom Mary, 4496. King Tom Mary, 4496.
1: 1383. Yeah, 2006 Ford truck.
2: Clear, thank you.

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1: 712-930, you're on 23. I'm 8, map update.
0: 2:30, okay.

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0: They're off 15 mile post 2, Wyandotte County, with Florida, 6'8 boy, Mary Nora Zebra. 6'8 boy, Mary Nora Zebra, Florida.
1: Did you make it okay?

0: 2 Hancock County.
1: 1 5 2 there.
0: Could you repeat them in there? The numerics again, and we are en route.
1: 120, 120, Renee Court.

0: Going for it.
1: Porsche 92.
0: CRL 15. It's going to be milepost 2 in Wyandotte County with Michigan. Frank Charles Adam, 3621. Frank Charles Adam, 3621, Michigan.
1: Porsche 92, okay.

0: 121, friendly.
1: 121?
0: Sitting off here. I'll be around first 20.
1: 121, okay. Finley, 429, secure checkup.
2: Okay. I checked this Michigan. Didn't win that county. I was already leaving the other three, so there'll be no bond posted on this one.
1: Okay.
2: Still didn't win that county. Checked.

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1: The 31 will be available.
0: And that's clear if he's wondering there's no hold.
1: Alright.

0: Hancock, 152.
1: One, five, two, eight.
0: You can show 152 back in service.
1: Yeah.
2: Hancock 101, Delta found or clear of the scene, returning. Command's terminated.
1: Yeah, clear.

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1: Cigna 75, Henry X-ray Adam 2283. 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
0: Okay.

0: 4292.
1: It's going to be southbound 154 with Ohio. King William Tom 82. Correction. King William Tom 2397. King William Tom 2397, Ohio.
0: Yeah. Can I see nothing on file for the Pan 2015 Chevy 4-door?

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1: 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Oh, 14 there, out to BVH.
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1: 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None of our high rates and speeds.
0: Alright, I'll check for it. I'm probably going to let 32 know the bellow for it as well.
1: Okay. Caller is no longer behind it, but advised that 6 had also tailgated her and was trying to push her off the road.

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1: 1492.
0: They're out 15 mile post 21 with Ohio. John Union David 5678. John Union David 5678 Ohio.
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0: to check up. Very sure, 39.
1: Oh, 156.
0: Penny 20 with 1492, clear out 15 mile marker with 21.
1: 4 times 20, I'm okay. I'm 45.
0: Okay.

0: Apollo for a reckless.
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0: About 15 ago, about northbound from the 125, a black SUV with Kentucky RP, two married, two Frank, driver and passenger. They were in and out of traffic, passing on the berm, tailgating, and going at high rates of speed. End of Golo.
1: Okay. I'll be headed up at the 155 shortly.
0: Okay.

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1: Hey.
0: Is your mobile available to speak to Detective Berkner from Finley PD?
2: Affirmative, give me a second to get back to my cruiser.
0: That's clear, just advice.

0: have one. He's just inquiring if M2 is going to training at the Marathon MPLX building.
1: Negative. He sent an email yesterday, I believe. He has a family emergency. He will not be in.
0: M1, you're clear. He's 6'5".
1: Thank you.

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0: 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China, John Ida Mary, 4663. John Ida Mary, 4663, Ohio.
1: The blue 2018 accuracy,

0: Stanley, 1492, check up.
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0: I guess not.
1: Okay, this is the first time I've heard you.

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0: 0-15, mile post 18 with Colorado. Edward, Adam. Lincoln 3-2, Edward, Adam. Lincoln 3-2, Colorado.

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0: 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Age 32, status suspended, 2 suspensions, 1 closed, 2 entries, active 15 through Michigan, out of pickup foot.
1: Claire, can you send me his information, please?
0: You're clear.

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0: 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I'll be 35 with two citations.
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0: 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It's going to be a motorcycle that's pulled off. The driver is laying on the ground. Cause concern, he's having a medical issue.
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0: 64 Henry Nora 4, 64 Henry Nora 4, Pennsylvania. Break.
1: Go ahead.
0: Just laying in the shade. 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

0: 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Yikes. 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Do we know if he's licensed, or does he just own a ladder?
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1: Lisa Cleary out of Dublin, valid age 55. One closed suspension, four entries, nothing current on 15. 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
2: 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Officer 7, beginning 11, boy.
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1: 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I'm being route 472.
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0: 7, back to Over Room, 2004 GMC station wagon out of Area 8. Valid expired 3.728, Herberto Lorenzo Jr., age 48, valid 8, closed suspension, 12 entries, active 15 through Denison County. Go ahead.
1: That was in the pickup?

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0: Recording.
1: I would tire debris in the left lane, southbound 122, 121.
0: Seven.

0: south on another breeze.
1: You check a 37 northbound between the 133 and the 134 break.
0: Good.
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0: 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Again, 18595-109 is going to be for a crash notification. No answer on callback. 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
1: Your 7 was back to a white 2026 Ford truck out of Perrysburg.

0: Charles 10 86. Zero 15 and 37 King Ida X-ray 1965 KIX 1965.
1: Yeah, of course.

0: put it down in the driver's seat.
1: There's something back to a silver 2014 Chevy truck out of Area 8. Valley expires 3 of 27 to Cameron Olmstead, age 34, status valid, for suspension, status compliance for non-compliance, 5 entries, 2 current, closed for traffic, but

0: 22 break for a reckless.
1: Quick.
0: Northbound from the 150. Silver Volkswagen hatchback. All over the roadway, almost caught several 31s, going in at very high rates of speed as well. Caller no longer has sight.
1: Okay. 1383,
0: which is 39.
2: 42.
0: Northbound from the 136, about 5 ago, it's a truck pulling a camper. The camper has a flat tire on the right passenger side. Looks like it's riding on the rim. Caller was losing sight.
2: Okay.

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0: 13 in Griffin Lane, I'll be set with a 155.
1: 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Four. 5 entries, stop signs, 10 of 25. It has speed. 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

0: 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I'll be through at 6.
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1: Right.
0: 15 eastbound, west 180, Michigan 7, Lincoln Young 58 King, repeating LY 58 King.
1: Yeah.

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1: Alpha in your quarter, Alpha 26 information error.
0: Yep.
1: Here's having come back to 8-2019, view encore, valid to A. Warren Davis. Your DL comes back to A. Warren Davis, valid. You're clear, Alpha information error. Your 7 comes back to be black 2021 Chevy truck out of Dublin. Valid expires 3/27 to a Donald Dyson and a Mackenzie Lester. Your DL comes back to a Donald Dyson H70. Valid 7 entries, nothing current, -15. Go ahead.
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0: Northbound 164, Tennessee. 112119 Tom. 11-21-19 Tom, Tennessee.
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0: Circular.

0: Jeff.
1: 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Hi, on 19 for you. Bye-bye.
0: She said this is in Arkansas.
1: She said it was in reference to an impounded vehicle.
0: Patrick,
1: you're clear, Patrick.

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0: 26 Victor Deal.
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1: Here's that we back to white 2024 on a 4-door out of Xenia. Valid expires 11 of 26 to Tariq Savah. Here's the elf back to a Shanna Savah, H20, valid, negative DR, negative 15, go ahead.

0: Do it.
1: I have a 37 southbound at the 134. It's a truck pulling a camper with a flat camper tire.
0: Okay.
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0: family deal. Victor, Victor, 261-558-VV-2615-58.
1: Fulton Smith, out of Bachelor, valid age 17, snow entry, no 15, year 7 to gray, 2011, Kia, 4 door, to Jacob Smith, fired 228 of 26, 15.

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1: Scott.
0: Lake Cascades, east southwestern. King King Tom 7415. KKT 7415.
1: You're clear.
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1: Here's how it goes back to a red 2019 Chevy 4-door out of 11 Boy. Valid expired 3/27 through Arthur Ludwig. H20, valid, negative DR, negative 15, go ahead.
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0: Union, Boyd, William, 9304. 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
1: Okay. 650, 62 on the green, 2020 trailer.

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0: En route, City Prosecutor's Office.
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0: 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Michigan 39519, Robert Frank 39519, RF Michigan.
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1: Signals, I mean, if you haven't done so already, I'll need 17 times.
2: Okay.
3: Bell 2035 citation.
0: Yeah, but.

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1: 650.
0: Can you send the next available with a large jack? It's 139.
1: Seeing with the tire change, or will they be towing?
0: They just need assistance with the tire change.
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0: Were you able to get the next available, and do you have an ETA on when we'll be here?
1: Negative. The first four that I called do not have a large jack for a camper. Do you need a heavy wrecker company

0: 1173.
1: We just need somebody with a larger jack, if they want to lift it a little bit higher, that's all.
0: Okay, they do have the tire, correct?
2: Right.
0: Okay. Will they be able to pay on site?

0: Okay.
1: What's the price going to be?
0: Advising 195 plus mileage, they don't take credit cards.
1: Remember or anything?
0: Negative.
1: They're going to have a card out here, no cash.
0: Okay. Okay.
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1: Kenny's auto is en route. ETA is 15, and they will take a credit card.
0: Okay.
2: Right, she is. Go ahead for 3259.
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0: 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One X-ray Paul, boy David Paul, 9 X-ray, 6 Lincoln David, 663882. Can you get that repeated? No, count it. There's no license plate on the power unit, so if you could try to find a RP for me, please.
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1: Yeah, okay, if you could put that into the incident.

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2: Yeah,
1: okay. Okay.
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1: That's clear. Did CP want to call back?
2: Thank you.
1: Would you give her a 19, transfer her to my personal?

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2: One's okay.
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2: Started turning maybe on a 19.
0: Clear. Here's that count. 12, 61, 29, 33, Glen Eagle Drive. 15-year-old female throwing glass. Has herself locked in a room with her mother. So.
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0: Personalized Ocean Mary, Adam Nora, Frank Robert Mary, OMANFRM. Personalized. That's going to be the driver of the commercials.
1: Okay.

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2: We're okay.
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0: 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Signal 2.
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1: 3238, okay. Finley, 380, check up.
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0: 650,
1: Six fifty.
0: I'll be out with the 37. Southbound at the 129. It's gonna be King Paul 4559. King Paul 4559.
1: Okay.
0: It has a tag for a vehicle abandonment. It's been here for 48 hours now. Can you check and see? Break.
1: Go ahead.
0: Can you check the plate against an incident a few days ago and see if there's a 10 or number that we can call? Break.
1: Go ahead.
0: We can get in contact with the RO. Otherwise, we'll start the next available.

0: 650, turn right.
1: 650.
0: It's going to be a crash that 1210 handled. I have the phone number if you want it.
1: Yeah,

0: 26.50, right, if you could give me that.
1: Right, it's going to be 501-271-2368. That's 501-271-2368.
0: Okay.
1: His last name should be Hall.
0: Okay.

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1: Kevin.
0: 2 and 43 and 0.
1: 40, 15, 58.

0: 99 Technology, go ahead.
1: Northbound from the 145 red pickup truck with a black rack on it. It says IPS. There's an IPS company logo on it. Various rates of speed. Getting further.
0: Okay, no.
2: Troubling to know where vehicle's stationed at.
1: Okay.

0: 380, the 147, signal 6 about half a mile in front of our caller, not letting others pass in the left lane.
1: Yeah, I'll get set up for 156.
0: Okay.

0: 3200 L28, clear from court, overhead 1.
1: Sorry. 16-03.

0: 2030.
1: What?
0: I just notified the driver, Mr. Hall, of where the vehicle is being towed to and the phone number.
1: Okay.

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1: Okay.
2: Reckless, 224, 235, 50 pounds, with left pickup truck, 93, a white object in the back, unable to maintain lane,

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1: The clear is continuing eastbound or just south?
2: Team 1611.

0: All right, so they get over the overpass, yeah.
1: Guys are just starting to go over the overpass. Still eastbound.
0: You're clear.
1: White at Broad Avenue. Caller is in a white Nissan car.
0: Clear. I think I have eyes on them.
1: Quick.
2: 2837 North.

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1: Okay.

0: 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Again, Station 3 of Medical Assistance, 709 Tiffin Avenue. Female cut her arm. She's in and out of consciousness and bleeding.
1: 3's clear.
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1: Karen.
0: He's 2-5-17. This is Mr. Thayer.
1: Karen. Hundred and one 143.

0: Charlie for 3 more.
1: I have an Amy Heyman on 19 advised.
0: Golden Patrick 3119.
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0: 6. I spoke with their HR manager. She works remote. However, she said he does work there, but they let out at 16:30 hours. Okay.
1: Claire, she wasn't able to confirm whether or not he showed up today.
0: She believes he was there today, but that they let out at 4:30. Okay.
1: You're fine.
2: Five even. Day three.
3: Nine Hanko.
2: Go ahead.
3: We're going to be signal three to pharmacy, and I have a mileage correction to 11. 11 miles, not 14.
2: That's clear. Go ahead.
4: On scene.
2: 1634. What time for check?

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1: 650.
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0: Command's terminated. 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
1: It's still on my 63. I'm still on my 63.
0: Where would you like us to have him to meet someone?

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1: I have a two vehicle 31 in front of Speedway on Elida Road. It's going to be a Kia Forte and a Chevy Cruze.
0: Okay, en route.
1: Okay. That's clear.

0: I'll be in Toronto, 11734, County Road 304, for 63, in reference to my 9 yesterday.
1: Okay.

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Three, 20, 58, 37.

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1: TC Riverton House 19 for the RO. 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
1: Go ahead.
0: King William Boy, 9765. King William Boy, 9765.
1: Okay.
0: 657, break for additional, please.
1: Go ahead.
0: John Charles Adams, 3586. John Charles Adams, 3586.
1: Okay. This is a 62 on the 2017 Dark Blue Chevy. And nothing on the 21 gray Kia.
0: Okay.
1: Got it.
2: Clear return.
1: 1751. Go ahead.
3: 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Maybe if it went through there.
1: Okay.

0: 773, are we looking for the dark blue 2017 Chevy?
1: Right.
0: Okay.

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1: 650.
0: Can you contact Intel and try to see if you can give the RO the Chevy a 10?
1: Right. I'll try to pull it from Bass. They're looking for the flock, and we'll send that to the Post 2 account. I'll advise.
0: Okay.

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1: Check, okay.
0: Green. Clear.
2: 411 dispatch, we have same traffic.
0: Yes, clear. Right.

0: Go ahead.
1: 17 and times are spent. Break.
0: Go ahead.
1: Per intel, no flock camera has hit on that vehicle in the last 24 hours. I gave the RO a 10, and there's no answer. Mailbox is full.
0: Okay.
2: I used RP in a segment to pick up on a car hauler.
1: Oh.

0: Billy.
1: 6:50. Ready. Right, I can.
0: Okay.

0: I want them to advise her to come back to see.
1: Right. Frank?
0: Go ahead.
1: The driver of the other vehicle states that it was a male that was driving, not six.
0: Okay.
1: Copy R up.
0: Okay.
1: Say, Sister Finley, have Line PD ask who has access to the vehicle or who has it now.
0: Okay.
2: Unit 1250, LTU 250, hot trailer.
0: Okay. I have Lincoln Town Union 1250, Ohio.
2: Right.
0: Okay, it's not coming back.
2: Okay. Try Lincoln, Ida, Union 1250.
0: Okay.
2: Correction on that again. Okay, Tom Town Union 1258, GTU 1258.
0: Okay.

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1: 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We're going to the address of the first vehicle.
0: Okay.

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0: Southbound 159 with Charles Union Zebra 989. 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I'll advise the state that gray Jeep Grand Cherokee.
1: Okay.

0: 650, never mind.
1: 650.
0: I'm going to run a plate that should come back as the RO being the driver of the Unit 1.
1: Okay.
0: Break for RP.
1: Go ahead.
0: King Tom David 1016. King Tom David 1016.
1: Okay.

0: 650, that does return for a red Nissan hatchback. The RO is Edward Christ Jr.
1: Right, that's going to be our driver for the at-fault vehicle.
0: Okay.

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0: Okay, if you could run a 78 reference 86.

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1: Go ahead.
0: And see if they can get in contact with the owner of the Nissan Versa.
1: Right, is that the OLN you gave me? I can give them a tensor bath.
0: Right, it's going to be the King Tom David 1016 RP.
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0: L61. Start towards 037, it's going to be west of Center 180. I have a male on 19, advising he needs 29. I have them en route. Unknown if his vehicle is a road hazard. Good.
1: Okay.
2: Thirty twenty-six. I'll affect that. 620 in this group. L46, I'll be out at the Best Buy distribution center for a 15.
0: Here.

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1: Dark blue 20 Chevy hatchback to Chloe Fielding on the 17 Adam expires 1 of 27. She's a valid one entry, nothing current, negative 15 to H27, good.
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0: 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EDY 904.

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1: 384.
0: 128 southbound, Tennessee trailer, 644-089 Tom. That's 644-089 T.
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